0: We've mastered the art of multitasking at the office.
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There's Kane Brown and his latest Woman on 98.1 KJUG and on the 5 o'clock free ride here tonight, always brought to us by Firestone Walker. Don't forget, Eric Church is going to be at the Mid-State Fair this summer. I know there's so many shows, so much going on with the fair. You don't want to forget Eric Church is there having a record year.

0: Ain't always the cowboy. It's John Party on 98.1 KJUG. And we're going to have a party of our own, a block party celebrating Beer Fest for Firestone Walker. And you're invited. This is on the at the tap room on the Friday before the actual Beer Fest, which is always sold out and a hard ticket to get. But if you don't have tickets to that, you can still enjoy beer tasting, barbecue, some special beers that'll be inside the festival, will be outside the festival at this event on Friday, May 30th. No tickets needed, like I said. Live music starts at like 2 o'clock in the afternoon. The event goes from 1 until 10 p.m. Come by, eat, drink, enjoy some music, taste some beers, and like I said, no ticket needed.
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0: It is like the 34th release off the last album from Morgan Wallen, but it's another new hot single called Don't We on 98.1 KJUG and here on the 5 o'clock free ride. Yeah, that guy rolling, and still rolling. The 5 o'clock free ride is rolling. Want to remind you, we're going to be at Barrel House for Dina Carter on Monday, Memorial Day Monday, fun day. I'm calling it all ages. Doors early at 5 for a special acoustic singer-songwriter show with Dina Carter and our special guest Joe and Martina opening it up. And they are stoked to get to open for Dina Carter. They idolize their 90s artists, and Dina is right there at the top of the food chain. For most of us, Strawberry Wine, How Do I Get There, so many great songs. And remember that song, Did I Shave My Legs for This? Yeah, that was Dina Carter. You can win those tickets from Tom and Becky in the morning again tomorrow morning.
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1: Hey, it's Tom and Becky. 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

0: Dean, Don't Tell on Me on 98.1 KJUG, his latest on the 5 o'clock free ride. And our poll question today brought to you by Be Right There Heating and Air. Is there any food you'll never eat? And the choices they're giving you here are sushi or oysters. That's one choice. Liver or tongue, sauerkraut, cabbage, or other. On this list, the liver slash tongue is running away with it. I always joke with people and they ask me if I'm, you know, if I'm eating somewhere and they're like, are you allergic to anything or food sensitivities? And I'm like, I wish. Honestly, I wish there were things I couldn't eat so I wouldn't eat. You know what I mean? Like if I was allergic to everything, I'd probably be skinny, but I'm not. I'm not allergic to anything and I like pretty much everything. There would be some fish things that I probably don't want to go down. I don't want to do. I'm not big on some fish kind of things, but I still like a lot of different kinds of fish. I like, you know, different fish things, but, and liver and tongue. Yeah, I'm in. I'm in. And if you've never had a beef tongue taco made by one of the fabulous Mexican restaurants on the Central Coast, you're not living yet.
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6: 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Mostly clear tonight and lows around 50. That's both sides of the grade. Going to be a little bit warmer tomorrow. Inland 85, sunny and 72 south of the grade. Here's Luke Combs.

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Here's Riley Green and Change My Mind on 98.1 K-Jug and Pepper Daniels with you here. Ty Myers on the way now. Stephen Wilson Jr. coming up. From the

0: newcomer on the block, Jacob Hackworth, and what took you so long on 98.1 at KJUG. I'm Mandy, and what's taking you so long to grab those tickets to see Dina Carter? Dina Carter going to be coming to the Barrelhouse Brewing Company for Memorial Day Monday, May 25th, with special guest Joe and Martina. 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Hang out with Tom and Becky between 6 and 10 a.m. tomorrow for your chance to win tickets to Dina Carter.
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0: 98.1 K-Jug and Vina Robles Amphitheater welcome Charlie Crockett, July 18th. Straight out of the Texas dust, part through the door, part outlaw. And now he's bringing the Age of the Ram tour live to Vina Robles Amphitheater in Paso Robles, Saturday, July 18th.
1: You ain't got time to tell me how you feel. 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

0: Life Still Happens from Josh Weathers on 98.1 at KJUG. I'm Mandy, and a new study from Oregon State University finds that having lots of online friends you've never met in real life might actually make you feel lonelier, not more connected. Researchers looked at more than 1,500 adults at 30 and older and found that social media connections with strangers were linked to higher levels of loneliness. Interestingly, interacting online with people you do know didn't make loneliness worse, but it didn't really help either. Experts say part of the problem is social comparison. Online, it's easy to idealize other people's friendships, especially when there's no real-world context to balance it out. It's just more proof that social media isn't a replacement for face-to-face connection, and real-world relationships still matter a lot. So now, I talk about this only because I have a lot of friends out there that have a lot of online communities, like, and they contact each other regularly, whether it's through like Discord or some sort of like online chat. Like, they are constantly talking to each other, where I will go weeks without talking to my real life friends, but these people with their online connections, they talk every single day. Sounds exhausting. On the way, we got some Cole Swindell and Tyler Halverson on the way.
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0: Coming to the Club Car Bar in Templeton tomorrow night. That's Tyler Halverson with Parker McCollum on 98.1 KJUG. How's it going? I'm Mandy, and get those last-minute tickets to see Tyler Halverson for tomorrow night. Congrats to all of our winners that won tickets with KJUG. But if you want to go to the show and try to start your weekend a bit early, grab those tickets to see Tyler Halverson, breakthrough artist, going on to do big, big things. His new album, In Defense of Drinking, is out now. So go hear it at the Club Car Bar in Templeton tomorrow night.
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Fallen Soldier. It's Cody Johnson on 98.1 at KJUG. What's up, Jug Country? Mandy here back with y'all on this Wednesday night. Got some combs on the way. Right now, Megan Maroney, just 6 months later.

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0: That's South of Sanity from Zach Top on 98.1 at K-Jug. My name is Mandy, and let's check in on the Jug Poll, shall we? It's the poll question brought to you by Be Right There Heating and Air. Tom and Becky come up with the question in the morning, and then the rest of us vote on it throughout the day. A reminder, you can get the information on or the answers to the poll questions from them by listening to the latest episode of their podcast. We want to know, is there any food you'll never eat? 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Right now, liver and tongue leading the way, and right now, I'm going to go with the minority and go sauerkraut cabbage. That sounds like a horrible combination to me. I don't think there's anything that could get me to try that. So that's going to go, that's going to be what my vote is. 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

0: That is Daddy Tribe Jay Jackson on 98.1 at KJUG. My name is Mandy. 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

98.1 K-Jog welcomes Treaty Oak Revival opener William Clark Crane. Nearly 20 years in and 7 albums deep, he's one of Red Dirt's best storytellers. 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

0: That is Stubborn and Remains from William Clark Green on 88.1 KJUG. My name is Mandy, and he's going to be opening up the show for Treaty Oak Revival at the California Mid-State Fair. That show happening July 23rd, and tickets starting to thin out, so I would get on those sooner rather than later. Why should you show up early to see William Clark Green open up the show? Well, first off, if you've heard the song Ringling Road, then you already know why. If you haven't heard the song, go listen to it. It is my favorite William Clark Green song. He's also got that song called She Likes the Beatles. So good. He's also a really down-to-earth guy. He invited me to hang out with him after his show in LA. One of the best memories and experiences I will ever have in my life. So you should definitely go check him out. Get there early to the show. You can find me in that pit singing along to all of those William Clark Green songs, and I hope you do as well. Grab those tickets to see William Clark Green in Treaty Oak Revival at the California Mid-State Fair, July 23rd.
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4: 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I want to say thanks to Cody Canada and The Departed being on the show tonight. I wrote this song with Cody a long time ago. Cody, where are you at? 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

It's BYU from Luke Combs on 98.1 at KJUG. It is Mandy back with you. Got some Kenny Chesney on the way. Also, Megan Maroney up now. Eric Church, Give Me Back My Hometown. Damn.

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it's Tom and Becky. Hope you're having a great Wednesday. 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Another chance for you to win tickets to go see Dina Carter. 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

0: Painted You Pretty. That's Hudson Westbrook on 98.1 at KJUG. I'm Mandy, and who could use a kickoff to their weekend with some live music? Los Hermanos Mendoza going to be playing at the Barrel House Brewing Company this Friday night. They're mixing classic country with the regional Norteño sound. Special guest Sean Clark Family Band going to be opening up the show. 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

0: That's Ghost on your radio from Joe and Martina on 98.1 at KJUG. I'm Mandy. Don't forget that they're going to be opening up for Gina Carter at the Barrel Halls Brewing Company on Memorial Day, Monday the 25th. 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
0: 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Straight out of the Texas dust, part through the door, part outlaw. And now he's bringing the Age of the Ram tour live to Vina Robles Amphitheater in Paso Robles, Saturday, July 18th.
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Hope you're having a great Wednesday. Make sure you join us tomorrow. Another chance for you to win tickets to go see Dina Carter. 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
0: 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Straight out of the Texas dust, part through the door, part outlaw. And now he's bringing the Age of the Ram tour live to Vina Robles Amphitheater in Paso Robles, Saturday, July 18th.
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0: Another day of searching for a job that's not too jobby with work that's not too worky. 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

0: Hello, everyone. This is Jim with Roosters Firearms. I recently received a tip that Smith & Wesson will be discontinuing one of their models for new sales in California. The Military and Police short-barreled, 5-shot, 38 caliber revolver with a Crimson Trace laser will be phased out in California. So, I bought a bunch of them, and I'm offering them at a very attractive price, so come on over and check them out. Hey, and here's another tip, and this is a good one. Kel-Tec has re-entered the California market with handguns. They have a new 9mm pistol out at a very attractive price. I just ordered a couple of them today to see how sales go on them. And if things work out, we'll get a lot more of them in. But there's a brand new pistol out there, and it's made by Kel-Tec. Also, now's the time to bring in that old gun and let us turn it into cash for you. We have a pre-owned firearm section that is always getting customers' attention, with very brisk sales and new offerings coming out on a daily basis. So come on over to Rooster's Firearms at 98 South Main Street in beautiful downtown Templeton.
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0: This is

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0: 8.1 K-Jug and Vina Robles Amphitheater welcome Charlie Crockett, July 18th. Straight out of the Texas dust, part through the door, part outlaw. And now he's bringing the Age of the Ram tour live to Vina Robles Amphitheater in Paso Robles, Saturday, July 18th.
1: You ain't got time to tell me how you feel. 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

98.1 K-Jug and Good Medicine presents a Monday Fun Day. That's right, Monday, Memorial Day, May 25th. 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
1: 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What you see
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0: King John, we're talking about Becky in the morning. Do you know the name Karen Bass?
1: Yes, of course.
0: It's awesome. Some new audio I got today. I'm so happy with it.
1: Democrat, do you know the name Karen Bass?
0: Yes, I do. Democrat Los Angeles Mayor Karen Bass facing backlash after proposing a program that would provide dental care for homeless people addicted to meth.
1: You know, maybe we should focus on just, like, actually getting these people off the street first and getting them off meth instead of being, like, let's do some veneers.
0: Here's the quote. I got to play the whole thing for you. This is awesome.
2: How many people who are unhoused that you meet have no teeth at all? They don't have teeth. Why? Because meth rots your teeth. You can't succeed without teeth. So there needs to be comprehensive health care provided to people.
1: Okay, when you first played that this morning, until this very moment, I thought you were playing a comedy thing from Chris Rock.
0: Okay.
1: Like, I thought, I knew this, I saw the story, but I didn't listen to it, and I thought you just found comedy to go along with that, like a clip.
0: Oh, I see. No, you didn't realize that was her.
1: No. Listen to her say, you
0: here we
1: can't,
0: go. Here we
1: without
0: go.
1: No teeth or whatever.
2: You can't succeed without teeth.
1: I thought that was Chris Rock.
0: Okay, let me picture Chris Rock in my head.
1: I mean, I can't hear him now that I know.
0: Chris Rock.
2: You can't succeed without teeth.
0: He could make that joke, though.
1: I know, and I don't hear it now.
0: Would sound a little bit different, but he could totally make that joke. Oh, yeah. Oh, yeah. Wow. So, anyway, and I guess L.A., there's a lot of stuff going on in politics in the state of California for the next couple of years, right? Gavin's gone, and there's going to be a new governor, and there's 7,000 choices. There's going to be a new mayor of L.A., right? She was really hot water for her handling of the fires.
1: A lot of people think it's going to be Spencer Pratt, so get ready.
0: Oh, boy. I read about him the other day.
1: What do you mean you read about him?
0: He was in something like, here's the deal. So I kind of got up to speed, but obviously we can't vote for the mayor of L.A. here. And we're currently running ads that are like pro Javier Becerra and then anti Javier Becerra.
1: That's the way
0: Becerra.
1: It works, Tom.
0: And then there's the Matt Mahan guy from San Jose. And then there's the gay guy from San Francisco. Those are the ads I've seen.
1: Nothing for Steve Hilton. Just
0: Steve Hilton? Which one is he? Who's the wealthy guy that's done nothing but always says he's done everything?
1: That's Tom Steyer.
0: Tom Steyer. That guy. I've seen ads. A lot of ads for him. Tom Steyer. I'm like, how did you fight for injustice? What do you do for a living?
1: Right.
0: What do you do?
1: He's just a bajillionaire.
0: Right. You don't. You mean you fought for? You didn't fight for anything. You're not in any position right now.
1: But out on the street, so
0: are you
1: donating money?
0: You
1: social
0: money.
1: Justice, didn't you know?
0: I mean, I'm not saying everybody has to have all kinds of experience, but they make it sound like this guy's been running
1: the
0: world.
1: He's like got a cape on every day, and he's like, I'm out there saving lives
0: I'm
1: every day.
0: Saving lives, absolutely. Are you really? How? Tell me how. I'll join. Anyway, be kind of an interesting couple years, but there you go. So I did save it because I do want to use it in the future.
2: You can't succeed without teeth.
0: You can't succeed without teeth, B. You cannot do it.
1: I don't know.
0: And I think in an hour when we do mocktail hour and my friends at my dental office are listening, I'm totally going to play this for bad friend Bethany.
2: You can't succeed without teeth.
0: That's right. All right, coming up next. What do you want to give away? Dina Carter tickets or Ravine tickets?
1: I'm done giving away Dina Carter tickets. But I don't want to give away either of those things next. I want to do it in cocktail hour, one of those two things. Okay. Everyone ruined the contest for me yesterday.
0: I know, you're so bitter still today. You're so bitter still today. Okay.
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0: 98.1 K-Jug and Vina Robles Amphitheater welcome Charlie Crockett, July 18th. 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And now he's bringing the Age of the Ram Tour live to Vina Robles Amphitheater in Paso Robles, Saturday, July 18th.
1: You ain't got time to tell me how you feel. 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
0: Just don't count on us for anything else. Tom and Becky in the morning on 90.

0: Okay, John, we're talking, Becky. You said you've been on this exact cruise?
1: I have. Cruise ship.
0: Carnival cruise passenger dead after going overboard. They don't know how, but it wasn't expected is the word they're using. The man went into the water unexpectedly. Crew members immediately tried to throw a life ring to him, but then they couldn't find him, and he was a goner. Then they found him. He's a goner. They're not saying how he died. Well, probably he got sucked underneath the boat.
1: That's sad.
0: It's very sad. They're not giving any name or age, but this happened. Carnival cruise ship near the Bahamas. And you said you've been on this cruise line.
1: For the third time now.
0: It scares me to death.
1: What does?
0: Falling overboard on a cruise ship.
1: Yeah, no, it doesn't seem fun, does it?
0: Because you'd have to, like, swim away from the ship before you got, like, sucked in underneath.
1: Stop saying it.
0: And then you're too far away.
1: Please.
0: Biggest fear.
1: That's your biggest fear?
0: Of going on a cruise.
1: Falling over?
0: Absolutely. Did you notice anything odd about the Hantavirus cruise ship?
1: No.
0: So it looks nothing like a Carnival cruise ship, like a Disney cruise ship. You see these ads, right? For these cruise ships. And these cruise ships are like beautiful and many, many colors and all kinds of, like, it's just the funnest thing of all time. Yellows and oranges and reds and blues and green, like fun. And I see this Hantavirus one, and it's like all white. Like, you paid on this all white ship cruise. Looks like you're stowing away, like down, like you're heading to the Strait of Hormuz or something.
1: Of what?
0: Hormuz. You know the one I'm talking about. That one down there.
1: Sometimes when you're on a cruise and you're at, like, you're docked with a bunch of other ships, you see some weird looking cruise ships. It's like, it's not Royal Caribbean. It's not Princess. It's like an off-brand cruise.
0: Yeah.
1: And when you're with my husband, he immediately is like, we should look into that cruise next. Like, that's the one I want to go on.
0: That's the one he wants?
1: It basically just says cruise on the side of it.
0: It's all white, black, Times New Roman font, cruise. Yeah. Why does he want that?
1: I don't know, because he likes to do things like that.
0: Does he think he'll save, like, 50% on taking a cruise with no flavor?
1: No, because sometimes they're not even the cheaper cruise. It's just like, that's a weird one. Let's go do that. I won't get an iPhone. I'll have an Android. I won't take a cruise on this one. I'll go on that one. You know what I'm saying? This is Jeff.
0: Yeah, he's an odd bird sometimes.
1: These are the things that he does.
0: He's an odd bird sometimes. You're right. Most times he's the nicest guy of all time. Every now and then he gets weird.
1: The nutritionist said it's an expedition ship to Antarctica or something. It's a very expensive trip. But that is the thing. So last time we were on a cruise and we saw one of these, like, random cruise ships, it was like a cruise that went to different destinations like that. So it wasn't, I wouldn't even say it was cheaper. It was just like a weird one. Like, let's do, you know, that. So I don't know.
0: Okay.
1: But I have been on that.
0: I have been on that cruise. If I got to the dock, if I had paid and I'd seen all the ads and the cruises and the flags and the banners and the colors, and then I got to the dock and I'm looking at this ship here, totally nondescript, totally just, it almost looks like it should be in Deadliest Catch. You know what I mean? Like the Heather Marie or something going out to catch crab.
1: The Heather Marie. Listen, this horrific text.
0: All right.
1: Rob the coffee guy. Yeah. Said another cruise passenger died when a mobility scooter fell off the pier the day before also. That's horrible.
0: What? What?
1: Charbette said, we're going on a carnival this Saturday out of New Orleans. It's pretty hard to just fall off of ships. It is pretty hard to just fall off of ships. My fear is kids on a cruise ship. Like running around, climbing, just being, you climb, you know, up the kids. Yeah,
0: rail. Don't do that. Don't do that.
1: That's a fear.
0: Do you know if they put on some cruise ships or all of them, like a netting down near the bottom?
1: And they
0: like
1: do not. None that I've ever been on.
0: So it's not like the Golden Gate Bridge to keep you from jumping off?
1: I mean, maybe depending on where you are, you could possibly fall on like the lifeboats that are on the side, but not, I mean.
0: Oh, that would suck. Imagine falling three stories down and you hit a lifeboat.
1: I'd rather do that than in the water.
0: But then you break your neck and you're in the lifeboat.
1: I don't know. I don't like any of it. I don't want to talk about it. I don't like that.
0: And that'll wrap up the cruise segment.
1: This is making me nervous.
0: That's fine. I don't mean to make you nervous. Wait, you're not taking a cruise, though.
1: No, but you're always so morbid. You always want to talk about the most morbid stuff.
0: The story's about how a guy fell off unexpectedly, which means either A, he was pushed, and that's murder, or B, he hopped himself and offed himself, and that's
1: hopped
0: suicide.
1: And offed?
0: Yes.
1: What?
0: Just talk to your kids.
1: The nutritionist said, this is not a vacation. It's a travel to see penguins, whales, and sleep in an igloo. That can be a vacation for some people.
0: Sounds like a four-star type of night in an igloo.
2: Thank you, Tom, and thank you for being our voice.
0: You're right. You're right.
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0: KJ with Tom and Becky. Good morning. Time for Central Coast headlines. 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Everyone knows McCarthy's is paying more for cars, trucks, SUVs, and collectibles.
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2: Good morning with your Central Coast headlines. I'm Ben Hayes. The California Mid-State Fair in Paso Robles is seeking volunteers for its Friends of the Fair program as preparations continue for this year's event. According to the fair, volunteers will assist with activities aimed at supporting local culture and agriculture while helping create experiences for fair attendees. Volunteers who complete 10 hours will earn a season pass. More information is available at the California Mid-State Fair volunteer sign-up page. California Attorney General Rob Bonta is announcing the arrest of an unlicensed cannabis retailer accused of evading millions of dollars in taxes. Bonta emphasized that tax evasion is not a victimless crime.
3: That's money that should be going towards schools, towards public safety, towards transportation and health care and other essential services Californians rely on every single day.
2: The suspect did not file sales tax returns or report about $80 million in sales. He avoided just over $7 million in taxes. The DOJ is now handling the case. ABC's Andrew Dimbert says high energy prices are affecting how much things cost at the grocery store.
4: The price of ground beef hitting all-time highs of over $7 a pound. Tomatoes up 50%, coffee up nearly 30%, and at a wholesale level, the price of producing domestic goods overall up 6%. And according to Moody's, this means the average American household is now spending $266 more per month than they were just a year ago, and $642 more than 3 years ago.
2: The Central Coast Tech Networking Mixer will return to Bridgeworks in downtown Atascadero today at 5:30 p.m. as organizers continue efforts to connect entrepreneurs, remote workers, and professionals across San Luis Obispo County. 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Food will be served, and the event is free and open to the public. With your Central Coast headlines, I'm Ben Hayes.
5: Jug Country Traffic.
0: All right, we do have a little bit of a slowdown in Atascadero, southbound side of the 101. Four vehicles involved at the Morro Road off-ramp area, so please be careful if you are there. And yes, a little bit of a slowdown as you drive through Atascadero right in the middle of town there. Everything else does look good to go. Weather today, some morning clouds and fog, some afternoon sunshine. Atascadero going to get to 86 today. Downtown San Luis Obispo, 71. Napomo, 68, and Lompoc should top out right about 70. 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

0: It's K-Chug. It's K-Chug with Tom and Becky.
1: I'm going to get some waffles.
0: Tell you what. It is time for our throwback song. Don't look. Don't look. Don't
1: okay.
0: look. Don't look.
1: I'm not even looking.
0: It's time for our throwback song of the day. Remember those mornings on the bluffs? The steam rising, the waves crashing, and the best breakfast in Shell Beach.
1: Just
0: or
1: calm down.
0: The legendary late afternoon happy hours where they belong. The Shell Beach legend wakes up later this month. That was really good, though.
1: It was really good.
0: It was really good.
1: Way
0: my,
1: to go.
0: I did my drama voice.
1: Can I look point. Now?
0: Nope. This song, I don't know that we've played this song before, so
1: I'm
0: that's
1: sure
0: good
1: we
0: news.
1: Have.
0: So that's good news. It's a duo that had huge success in
1: the '70s
0: and '80s. David and Homer were the brothers' names.
1: I don't even know what you're saying.
0: You will, and you'll kick yourself because I'm sure your dad.
1: Is it the Oak Ridge Boys?
0: No, you're close though. You're right in the zone. Your dad, I'm sure, loved these guys.
1: The Bellamy Brothers.
0: The Bellamy Brothers.
1: Give me a, give me a, give this one.
0: This
1: I know the song, okay?
0: It's Redneck Girl on the Chug.

0: and the Bellamy Brothers, Redneck Girl right there, our throwback song of the day today. Not big on lyrics there. Not big on lyrics.
1: Great lyrics.
0: Not really big on it, but...
1: They were great lyrics.
0: Show of hands, how many people had their name on the back of a belt?
1: I have mine at home.
0: I had one too. I didn't even dress country. I didn't even know country when I was younger, but I had a belt.
1: Why did you have that then?
0: I don't know. Mom, crazy dad, somebody.
1: Oh yeah, and the belt buckle with a B on it.
0: No.
1: Oh, I had that.
0: Oh, you had that.
1: Yeah.
0: Oh.
1: Like a B for my name. Not, you know, you wouldn't have one with a B.
0: Right, because I'm not. Well, anyway.
1: Should have had LB on yours.
0: Oh, boy. So you had one. Said yep. Becky.
1: I have it at my house.
0: And it says Becky.
1: Teeny tiny, yeah.
0: That's great. That's really good. I wonder if more people listening right now had that belt than didn't have that belt.
1: Probably.
0: I think, I may be wrong, but didn't you go to like Ready Western in Paso and they stamped your name? Like it wasn't like you're at a keychain, you know, kiosk in Disneyland. Like I think they stamped your name
1: on the belt. Well, they do that. My dad's best friend still to this day is he makes saddles and belts and chaps and everything.
0: Yeah.
1: And he made my belt for me.
0: I'll be darned.
1: So he stamped it. And I got to help like stamp stuff sometimes.
0: Oh, sure. Sure. That's great.
1: Incognito Tammy had one. Shauna, I've never had a belt with my name on it, but I grew up in Orange County, so that makes sense. You should get one now, Shauna, just to get one.
0: Shauna probably had Vans.
1: Probably.
0: She was probably a surfer chick when she was younger.
1: Yolo Terry had one.
0: Yeah. There we go. And I drove my daddy's pickup truck. You go, Yolo Terry.
1: Lisa, the realtor from Creston, said, hell yes, got it at Ron's Western Wear in Santa Maria when I was in high school. And yes, I still have it.
0: Yeah. Yeah.
1: I'm not sure it could fit around my arm now, but...
0: I mean, right.
1: Amy Jo, she had one. I'll stab you.
0: No, it's fine. I'm with you. I'm with you.
1: Renee, the coffee can bandit, had one. This unnamed person had one.
0: Hey, it's funny you say that about the belt size. When I was in high school, I distinctly remember wearing size 30, 36 Levi's, 501s. 30, 36, right? Now... I'm 58, and I almost wear the exact opposite.
1: Oh,
0: I almost wear 36 30s. Not quite.
1: Getting there.
0: But
1: approaching.
0: I'm heading there.
1: It's funny. So back in like the, you know, I was in college, so early 2000s, people wore like waist belts with like boho type dresses from like Urban Outfitters,
0: okay,
1: right?
0: Okay.
1: Like blousy. And I had my belt and I wore it as like a waist belt. And so it was really cute actually with cowboy boots. And, like,
0: yeah.
1: A
0: little... Could see that.
1: Mm-hmm.
0: Sure.
1: Didn't fit around my hips then because
0: right.
1: I was, you know, six
0: right.
1: when I had it. But now I don't, I'm not sure it would even fit around my mid.
0: Not even doing
1: so
0: anything.
1: We're moving
0: like
1: it
0: that.
1: To a bracelet at this point. Just moves around with me in life.
0: Let's get a bracelet. All right. Coming up next, we have a mocktail hour on the Supercuts text line 805-549-8698. And just quickly, I don't want to hear any crap from your kids today.
1: Oh, Poppy was mad at you last night.
0: Oh.
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0: 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You want to start with Matt? This puts me in a terrible, terrible position.
1: Why?
0: Because you know I know and like Matt a lot. And I know...
1: Are you going to play favorites right now?
0: And I know and I like his wife Michelle a lot. Like, I really like them. A lot of years. But Matt's like... I would like to wish my lovely wife a happy 38th anniversary. Really puts me in a tough spot, Matt. You know I like you and Michelle a ton. And I want to wish you a happy anniversary. But...
2: Nobody gives a
0: I'm sorry.
1: You're so rude.
0: I'm sorry.
1: I hope Matt beat you up.
0: Well, he could.
1: That'd be funny.
0: It would not be funny.
1: I would laugh.
0: Just because you would laugh at my demise, that would not make it funny.
1: I didn't say demise. I didn't say I wanted him to
0: play. What do you think?
1: You know, grind you into dust. I just said I wanted him to beat
0: you up. Holy crap. That's morbid. Who could grind me into dust?
1: Okay, so Mr. Glass, this was a while ago.
0: Oh, jeez.
1: He texts in. Hey.
0: What did he have to say?
1: He wants to give his now 7-year-old daughter, Annabelle, a happy birthday shout out.
3: I'm not going to, so quit asking.
1: You will.
0: I won't.
1: You will.
0: I won't do it. Wait, she's 7?
1: Yes.
0: All right, dang it. See, I can be nice.
1: I guess. Okay, MBM. I don't know about this. He said, remember a long time ago, guys would have his and her name stickers in the back window of the truck?
0: Nope.
1: I don't remember that. MBM.
0: Also, is this too mean to play for MBM?
4: You can't succeed without teeth.
1: Yes.
0: That's too mean?
1: Yes.
0: Okay.
1: You're so rude.
0: All right, I won't play it then. I was asking.
1: Liberty Red Flag. Can you tell us more about the auction people? What are they auctioning off? Oh, boy.
0: Holy crap. No. Actually, they auction off everything. So just go to the website, please. 777auctioncompany.com and you'll see.
1: Dave the Dodgers fan. It's a happy anniversary to Matt.
0: You don't know Matt.
1: How do you know he doesn't know Matt?
0: Stay away from Matt.
1: He's probably better friends with Matt than you are.
0: He's my friend.
1: He's probably better friends, though.
0: No.
1: When is the last time you saw Matt?
0: That's a good question.
1: Years?
0: One, maybe. Maybe 1 year ago. Also.
5: A pertinent question.
0: About a year ago. Maybe a little longer.
1: Do you think he considers you guys friends?
0: Yes, I do.
1: I'm just wondering.
0: Yes, I do.
1: Well, you know how you get.
0: Ask him.
1: You ask him. Freak. Why, are you too embarrassed? Because you don't want to
0: know
1: the answer.
0: I think he definitely considers us friends. Yeah, no, I think so.
1: Okay.
0: Hush.
1: You're so...
0: And you're such a...
6: I may not know my flowers, but I know a bitch when
1: well,
6: I see
1: you're just
6: one.
1: A sensitive. Because you know, like, what you do.
0: Do you want to have the conversation about...
7: Good morning, King Jack. This is Poppy. And you're listening to Becky and Tom on K-Jack.
0: Tell everybody the text you sent me last night.
1: I will tell everybody because it's not... This is on you.
0: This is not on me.
1: I forget what it said.
0: This is your wonderful, lovely daughter.
1: That's right.
0: Who's how old? 13?
1: Almost.
0: Right.
1: 9 days.
0: Right. And I said... That she has gone from the sweetest...
8: I said... Damn it.
0: ...to now being a mean girl.
1: Which she is absolutely not. And that bothers her. She doesn't want to be a mean girl.
0: Well, straighten up.
1: Because she's not.
0: Straighten up.
1: So then last night...
0: 8 o'clock last night. Quote, Tom is like mean, bro. What's his problem? Unquote. And you said, guess who said it? So I would normally have thought...

0: that to be something Oliver would say.
1: A butt nut.
0: Right. But then I thought about it, and I'm like, no, that's Poppy.
2: Shit, Tom's like mean, bro. What's his problem?
0: That's what she says to you.
2: And then she said he called me a little S.
0: I did call her a little
2: like,
0: S.
2: I know. And then know. She called you the op. She said he's the op.
0: So what does that mean?
2: You're her opposition. That's like a, that's.
0: Oh, now we are fighting?
2: Say. So now you're like her, I'm her enemy. You're the op.
0: I'm the op.
2: Yeah, you were mean to her. She doesn't want to be a mean girl. She's not a mean girl. She's so nice. And so therefore, you should apologize.
0: You know, instead of apologies, I think, you know what, Poppy?
1: You're tacky and I hate you.
2: How dare you? All right, I'm a mom, Mindy.
0: Yeah.
2: What is Tom on this morning?
0: Just trying to have a little fun before we die.
2: Mindy. I'm Mindy. With Mindy, though.
0: What am I on? What do you mean, what am I on?
2: Smokey D's cousin. Good morning. We'll miss you at Mustang Madness this year, Tom, assuming you're the MC again. Isn't it at Spano Stadium this year?
0: It is, and I don't think I am. I've not heard.
2: Where are you going to be, Smokey D's cousin?
0: She'll be there, probably.
2: No, she said we'll miss you, because she thought you were going to be there, but she's not going to be there.
0: Yeah, no, that was a, kind of an odd thing. It's kind of an odd thing. Haven't heard yet.
2: Okay, I'm moving on. Leader of the Peasants. If you have to ask if someone considers you a friend, they probably are not.
0: She asked me, not him. I said yes.
2: You said to ask him.
0: I said, go ahead, ask him.
2: Well, he's not replied back.
0: I don't know what to tell you. He's probably working, doing something important.
2: Unnamed, happy 91st birthday to my mother, Ginger Palmer, from Shandon, from her favorite son, Jay. I really like that name, Ginger Palmer. That sounds like a famous lady from, like an old actress.
0: An old actress.
2: I really am into that name.
0: Moved to Creston.
2: What a cool
0: 91.
2: Name.
0: 91.
2: Ginger Palmer.
0: Ginger Palmer. I was in with John Wayne. 7 different movies.
2: Do the old actress accent.
0: I try. It's not very good.
2: Smokey D's cousin will be at another fundraiser for Valley's Children's Hospital in Lemoore.
0: Gross. I'm sorry, it's not gross.
2: Lisa, who works in hell. Good morning, Tom and Becky. I look forward to listening to you guys every day. You make me laugh. Thank you for that.
0: Every time Becky reads your name, I instantly chuckle. I think that's one of the best names we have.
2: Juanito, you're my friend, buddy. The Giants suck.
0: That's right.
3: Te amo tanto.
0: Hey, they took 2 out of 3 so far, and they play again tonight. So, Giants apparently can beat nobody except for the Dodgers, which is awesome, kind of, but still not awesome. Anyway, Dodgers won last night, finally.
2: Unnamed, my 13-year-old niece would say Tom's hateful. She says that so much, my 5-year-old nephew says it.
0: You know what? To both of those kids?
4: I don't give a crap. What?
2: But you see how the kids view you.
0: The kids view me as great. Like, we love listening to Tom. He calls it as it is. See that? I call it as it is.
2: Is that what you think you do?
0: Yes.
3: Thank you, Tom, and thank you for being our voice.
0: That's right. That's right.
2: Gas buddy. Yes, she will be. Secret text to gas buddy, so just don't worry about it. Okay. Yes, she will be. And I asked you last week if you guys were there the week before, and
0: you're
2: it's secret. You don't need to know.
0: I don't know what's going on. Okay.
2: But I didn't hear from you.
5: My head just exploded listening to you. I have no idea how to respond.
0: So you're having a secret text with somebody on the text line?
2: Yeah, and I would like to say hi.
0: Really?
2: Mm-hmm.
0: What in the hell is going on here?
2: If I see you this weekend.
0: Okay.
2: My daughter runs track. Gas Betty's granddaughter runs track.
0: I see.
2: So that's
0: no more secret.
2: That's all.
0: Okay.
2: Right?
0: That's a. I said track.
2: I said
6: track. Damn it.
0: Track.
2: Lisa, the realtor from Creston. Seriously, Tom, what is wrong with you? Calling out a preteen girl? Settle down. You're a grown A man. Keep Poppy's name out your mouth.
0: Wow.
2: Yes, Lisa.
0: Wow.
2: Yes, Lisa. Thank you.
0: Okay, Lisa. You know what?
2: Poppy appreciates you, Lisa.
0: Yeah, okay. Listen, Poppy can take it because she's entering mean girl stage.
2: She is not.
0: Where
2: stop
0: she
2: saying
0: dishes
2: that.
0: It out, she can take it. And if she can't take it, that's on her.
2: I'm going to tell you something right now. Say it one more time. Do one more thing. And guess what's going to happen to you?
0: What?
2: You know.
0: You can do the key the car thing?
2: Yep.
0: Nah.
2: I'll do it.
0: You won't do it.
2: I will do something mean to you, though, and you won't even know what it is.
0: You said that a couple weeks ago.
2: Until it's too late.
0: I don't think you did something mean to me, unless I haven't seen it yet.
2: You don't know.
0: That's a, yeah, that's a fun little window to jump through. Becky saying, I'm going to mess you up when you least expect it, and you won't even know what hit you. That's awesome. That's really good.
2: Matt's in.
0: All right. What do we got?
2: Can't drive and text. Yes, friends. Love you lots.
0: My man.
2: Well, what else is he supposed
0: man.
2: To say?
0: Oh, he could have said whatever he wanted.
2: Oh, Kenneth. Look at Kenneth, the Army guy's text. Read that one. That one's just for you.
0: All right, let me find Kenneth here. There's a lot of text today. All right, there we go. Nope. Nope. No. No. No. No. No, no. You know what, Kenneth?
7: I hope you flip your bike over and knock your two front teeth out. You selfish son of a...
2: No fun, Justin.
0: Yeah.
2: Now that the most overrated basketball player of all time, LeBron James, is most likely going to retire, can we now please admit he's not even in the top 10 and he has ruined the NBA?
0: No. No on both, Justin. He is in the top 10 and he has not ruined the NBA. Other people have, and this is it. I really think this is my last year watching the NBA, unless they do some drastic changes. Man, it's just too tough to watch. It makes me bitter and angry, and I'm sorry, I just don't want to do that. By the way, Kenneth the Army Guy, please donate my tickets for tonight. I cannot make it to the club car bar. No sitter, the kids. No. So again.
8: About a week from never. Is that too soon?
0: You played the contest. You won the tickets. You go.
2: All right. Other Shoe Sister's husband. Yeah, we all know that your World Series is when you beat the Dodgers.
0: The last 20 years, we've won three. You won three.
2: The avocado
0: Seems
2: farmer.
0: Even to me.
2: 90% of all teenage girls are mean. Santa Maria Frank. I'm not reading that. I'm not reading that.
0: Now I want to see it. Okay, go ahead. Sorry.
2: A name, Becky. Didn't you go to Seattle? If so, any things you loved and must do with family? We go somewhat often. We've been a while. My husband is from Seattle. He was born and raised there. What do you want to do? Give me some ideas of some fun stuff to do. Are you going with kids? How old are they? How long are you going to be there? Are you willing to go other?
0: A lot of questions.
2: Places outside of there.
0: I didn't tell you about my San Francisco homeless encounter, did I?
2: Oh, you had a homeless encounter in San Francisco? Shocking.
9: San Francisco, you know, it's a great city, but all that dirtiness and homelessness, y'all, man, y'all gotta clean that off the streets. It's not raining in San Francisco to clean up those dirty ass streets they got there.
0: So, no fun. Justin mentioned LeBron, and so I'm walking from the hotel to the parking garage to get my car and go home. And there's an alley, right? There's an alley, and I know that there are homeless people in there because I've walked past this alley before. I know this, and sure enough, but now I hear two talking very loudly, and it's not like they're fighting, but something's raised, all right? Blood pressure is up a little bit. So as I walk by, I turn to look, and one homeless dude is literally wearing a LeBron Lakers 23 jersey.
2: Oh, I did hear you telling Pepper about this.
0: And he's yelling at the other guy that LeBron is the best, and the other homeless dude is yelling that Michael Jordan is the best. And I'm like, damn, even homeless people have the argument. Who's the GOAT?
2: I don't know, Thomas.
0: Anyway, I thought that was probably my funniest story from San Francisco. That's what I got.
2: I don't know who this person is. I love them, though.
0: Okay.
2: Don't call kind girls mean girls. It's so freaking awful. It's like a brand once someone says that about you. Burn down his truck, Becky. Tom, you are the worst.
0: Oh!
2: Love you so much. Thank you. Because you know what? They're right. Because that she is such a kind-hearted person. So nice. Like that. Like she's gonna be called mean by someone who's a complete moron like you.
0: Who was that? Your mom texted in?
2: It was not. I don't know who they are, but so I love them.
0: Crazy Kelly, your sister.
2: Burn down his truck, Becky.
0: Burn it down.
2: I will.
0: You know what?
10: Maybe you should shut your face.
2: You're my best friend.
0: Wow.
2: All right. Let's see. Lisa, the realtor from Creston. Careful, Tom. Remember that Becky is the S-witch.
0: That's true.
2: No fun, Justin. Wow, boot-looking LeBron is just sad.
0: Nobody's doing that.
2: MAGA Bridget, you are so right about Le... And then she called him B-word. He ruined the NBA.
0: I don't think he did.
2: Juanito, that. I agree. LeBron sucks. He's a crybaby. Punked the Lakers to get his son on the team. And I'm a Bulls fan. Jordan, baby.
0: Okay. So wrong, and then so right.
2: MBM, shout out to the guy in the awesome orange 71.
0: What?
2: I don't know. The two Stevens, LeBron, a.k.a. Sir Flops a Lot.
0: Sure.
2: People, Patty. The NBA is a rigged league, not worth watching anymore.
0: Kind of with you. I don't know. Kind of with you.
2: The alcoholic math teacher. The Giants like to play by the rules. The Dodgers break the luxury tax salary cap rule every single year. It's supposed to be exciting when a team makes the playoffs. You guys are disappointed if you don't win the World Series. Takes all the fun out of it.
0: Well, first of all, they didn't break any rule, and they did get fined. But yes, they are just paying more money than everybody. And it is an unfair competitive advantage. Unless they wuss out, they get all this pressure that they have to win, and then the Giants come up and beat them.
2: Stop talking, Tom. Eleanor, super excited. We're heading to our annual trip to Bishop Mule Days soon. We love our annual tradition. That sounds like fun.
10: I'm here to tell you right now, we don't care.
2: The person who said to burn your truck down said she's a teen girl mom, so she gets it.
0: Okay, all right.
2: Hanson, can't compare LeBron to Michael Jordan, not even close. Oh, and then said LeBron is a B word.
0: Okay.
2: Lisa, who works in hell.
0: Yeah, that's my favorite name, I think.
2: I feel LeBron James is not a good role model for children that look up to him. He's a crybaby.
0: He's playing the game the way the game has evolved.
2: Right.
0: I don't know. I'm not here to defend LeBron. I'm not doing that. But saying he sucks and he's horrible, like, don't you need to stop? All right.
2: I got a couple people I got to get back to on the text line. So you...
0: Let's just go. I'm going to play commercials and
2: we
0: music.
2: We were supposed to do a thing.
0: Yeah. Now we can't. So, coming up next, maybe, your chance to win tickets to the Ravine. Thank you to 777 Auction Company for sponsoring Mocktail Hour. Unless Becky doesn't feel like doing it right then.
2: Maybe we'll have someone play trivia against you today for tickets for something.
0: Do it.
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0: Kane, Shelby, Tom, and Becky. Good morning. I want to talk about candy for a quick sec. Do you know trick-or-treating really didn't even start like till the 40s? And then obviously took off. But it hasn't been around all that long.
1: What was?
0: Trick-or-treating on Halloween.
1: Oh, yeah.
0: 40s.
1: Yeah.
0: Candy, though, been around longer than that. So here are some of the bigger candies that came out in the decades. 20s, Reese's Peanut Butter Cups. It's been around a long time. That's like 100 years. The brand Reese's Peanut Butter Cup, created in 1928. They now have more than 100 different products. In the 30s, the Snickers bar. In the 40s, M&M's. 50s, Peeps. 60s, in 1967, the year I was born, Starburst.
1: This is when everything, this is what you're telling me, when things came out?
0: Yes. 1967, Starburst were introduced to America.
1: I feel like we talked about this, maybe not, but it's just a weird little fact that I learned. The Tootsie Roll came out in the 1800s. But you know how you make sourdough bread now, and like every sourdough bread, there's a little bit of like the starter still in the original. Like, so the original starter, there's always a little bit of it. The Tootsie Roll is the same. There's always, the Tootsie Roll is like like a sourdough starter. There's always a little bit of the original Tootsie Roll in the Tootsie Rolls you eat.
0: I did not know that.
1: It's like a constant, weird, huh?
0: Yeah.
1: Anyway.
0: Well, most of them taste like they were made
1: from 1890s,
0: and they're still around. But if you get a chewy one, I'll give you that. 70s jelly beans or jelly belly. The 80s Nerds. The 90s. I wanted to know if you knew about this one here. Warheads?
1: Yeah.
0: Like you were into like.
1: Oh yeah.
0: Okay, that
1: Warheads
0: came out.
1: Warheads were like they're gross. But
0: here's the comment. If you didn't know at least one person who burned a hole in their tongue sucking on a warhead.
1: My son likes warheads. They still make them.
0: Okay.
1: What about gobstoppers? I loved gobstoppers. I don't even think that's a candy anymore.
0: Yeah, oh my gosh, that would be like a choking hazard and a lawsuit waiting to happen.
1: Or runts. I don't think runts are candies anymore.
0: Pop rocks?
1: Pop rocks are still a thing.
0: They are.
1: Still sold, oh yeah.
0: Okay.
1: My dog accidentally ate pop rocks one time that my kids dumped on the floor.
0: That's awesome.
1: Like...
0: That's awesome.
1: Like the before we could even get it up. Oh.
0: Just jumping.
1: Very confused. Yes. It was Pete. He was
0: Pete.
1: Like,
0: why? What's going on in my
1: and
0: mouth
1: he was
0: right
1: so
0: now?
1: Kind of like, anyway.
0: He's like, this is how it goes. This is how I die.
1: Yeah.
0: Poor Pete. All right, well, there you go. Starburst. I like that. Again, that's another candy that can go hard too soon, and then they're horrible to try to eat. I think my favorite all time growing up was Jolly Ranchers, though. The cherry, the sour apple. I think the Jolly Rancher was my favorite.
1: Hansen said, I did the Heimlich maneuver on my brother who choked on a gobstopper. Maybe that's why they don't have them
0: there
1: anymore.
0: There you go, right.
1: And what about Jawbreakers? You never see those in candy stores anymore. I can't even believe, like, my mom let me eat, like, Jawbreakers. I would never let my kids have Jawbreakers.
0: You had to, like, lick it, right, to see the different rings?
1: But it was huge. The big white thing, you just pop it right in your mouth.
0: Yeah.
1: Do they still make those? That's panicking me.
0: Find out if your kids come home with one today. If you wanted to buy some candy right now, you would just go to a gas station, right?
1: If I wanted candy
0: right now, this very second,
1: I guess.
0: If you wanted Starburst right now.
1: I mean, I guess.
0: You'd just go to a gas station,
1: Target,
0: right?
1: Target, gas station, yeah.
0: All right. 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
2: 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Hey!

0: KJ, we're Tom and Becky. 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
4: 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I'm Ben Hayes. The California Mid-State Fair in Paso Robles is seeking volunteers for its Friends of the Fair program as preparations continue for this year's event. 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Volunteers who complete 10 hours will earn a season pass. More information is available at the California Mid-State Fair volunteer sign-up page. California Attorney General Rob Bonta is announcing the arrest of an unlicensed cannabis retailer accused of evading millions of dollars in taxes. Bonta emphasized that tax evasion is not a victimless crime.
5: That's money that should be going towards schools, towards public safety, towards transportation and health care and other essential services Californians rely on every single day.
4: The suspect did not file sales tax returns or report about $80 million in sales. He avoided just over $7 million in taxes. The DOJ is now handling the case. ABC's Andrew Dimbert says high energy prices are affecting how much things cost at the grocery store.
6: The price of ground beef hitting all-time highs of over $7 a pound. Tomatoes up 50%, coffee up nearly 30%, and at a wholesale level, the price of producing domestic goods overall up 6%. And according to Moody's, this means the average American household is now spending $266 more per month than they were just a year ago, and $642 more than 3 years ago.
4: The Central Coast Tech Networking Mixer will return to Bridgeworks in downtown Atascadero today at 5:30 p.m. as organizers continue efforts to connect entrepreneurs, remote workers, and professionals across San Luis Obispo County. It's hosted by Albert's List. Food will be served, and the event is free and open to the public. With your Central Coast headlines, I'm Ben Hayes.
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0: So, no issues on the roads right now, according to the California Highway Patrol, but I did want to remind you, don't forget they are doing controlled burns up at Camp Roberts today, so a couple of people have reported that. Yep, those are controlled burns, Camp Roberts, today. Weather, starting with some morning clouds, ending up with some afternoon sunshine. Paso Robles is going to get to 86, San Luis Obispo 71, Arroyo Grande 68, and Santa Maria should hit 70.
8: So there's some massive Memorial Day savings happening at Idler's Home. This is Pepper Daniels from 98.1 KJUG for Idler's Home. 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

0: Kate Chubb, tell me, Becky, good morning. You get money back from the government this year for your taxes?
1: Minimal.
0: A little bit?
1: Yeah.
0: Americans may be getting bigger tax refunds this year, but most aren't going to splurge on luxury items. In fact, a new survey says the average refund climbed to about $2,800, up from $2,300 last year. Yet, over 50% of taxpayers said they've already spent the money on entirely necessities.
1: I think that's life these days.
0: The top uses for refunds were monthly bills, groceries and other essentials, and paying down credit card debt, which a lot of people have incurred a lot of credit card debt.
1: The goal is to really not get anything back or have to pay anything.
0: That's the impression I'm under, too. Yes, you don't want too much taken out so that you get a refund, but you don't want not enough taken out so that then you owe money.
1: Right, because, I mean, like, oh, I got this money from the government. No, that's your money.
0: Right.
1: That they borrowed and built interest on, and now they're just giving it to you.
0: Right.
1: Giving it back.
0: Giving it back to you.
1: I mean, we pay Jeremy enough. The driver said, I hate the IRS. I had to pay $23,000 this year.
0: I feel your pain, bud. I had a rough year, too.
1: Terrible.
0: And then it's so different, too. It's like, you know, federal, what they take out, state, what they take out, self-employment tax, let's do that, inheritance tax, let's do that. How about let's not do that?
1: Mm-hmm.
0: How about not? Oh, I'm self-employed? I'm self-employed. I'm a self-starter. I started a business, a company. I'm self-employed. Tax you more. Okay, that's fine. It's a nice swift kick in the...
1: Watch it.
0: Keonies.
1: You could say butt.
0: I meant the front.
1: I'm aware of what you meant.
0: Saying. Okay, are we going to do trivia next?
1: Okay.
0: And you want somebody to play against me?
1: Kind of.
0: Okay. You want it live on the phone?
1: Oh, yeah.
0: All right, if you want to take on myself...
1: It's only 10 questions today.
0: Yeah. If you beat me, you will win tickets to go to the Ravine this summer. Get a family 4-pack. How about that?
1: And if you don't?
0: And if you don't, suck it. I get the tickets.
1: Wow.
0: 805-549-8698. You versus me trivia next on the Jug.
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0: KJ with Tom and Becky. Good morning. Time for trivia. And joining us on the phone right now, Rick from Paso. What up, Rick?
1: Hey, good morning, guys.
0: We got 10 questions up for grabs. We have a family four-pack of tickets to go to the Ravine in Paso Robles. By the way, the Ravine opens in 9 days, 2 hours, 3 minutes, and 16 seconds.
2: We're getting closer.

0: whoever dings in first gets to answer first. So you're going to ding in by saying your name. So, okay. Tom, if you know the answer, Tom, Rick. Got it?
1: Got it.
2: If he gets it wrong, do I get a chance to make the right answer?
0: Yes. Yes, you do, okay. And vice versa. So here we go.
3: Probably won't get many wrong.
0: Okay. First question.
2: I know, you're the best.
0: Oh, gross. I knew you guys had a weird lunch. Okay. Which of Shakespeare's plays is Taylor Swift's song Love Story about?
2: Tom. Romeo and Juliet.
0: Rick, but you didn't say your name.
3: That's right.
0: Tom?
3: So I will go with Romeo and Juliet.
0: You weren't going to do that, were you?
3: I was not.
0: You were going to say what?
3: Romeo and Juliet.
0: It is Romeo and Juliet.
3: Winner!
0: Dang it!
3: Rick, you got to say your name, bud.
2: Or you could
3: just keep saying the answer.
0: One for Tom.
3: And I'll steal it.
2: God.
0: Second question. Yeah. Where on the body would one find the orbit?
2: Rick.
3: No, I'm not doing this one. I'm not doing it. Say it.
0: Did you say, Rick?
3: He said Rick.
2: I said Rick.
0: Where is the orbit? Shut up, Tom.
2: In your eye.
0: It is the eye.
4: Don't be a butthole.
0: Good job, Rick.
3: All right, we're tied. That's what I would have gone with.
0: How many rings does the planet Saturn have?
3: Tom.
0: Yes?
3: 7.
0: That is right. 7.
3: Look at that.
0: What type of tree? I did this one just for Tom, Rick, before I knew we were going to play this game. So this is him. This is his heritage. What type of tree is pictured on the Lebanese flag?
3: Tom.
0: What?
2: Rick.
3: I'm going to go
2: with... Rick first.
3: No, you didn't. I said Tom first.
0: Ladies.
2: Oh, such a cheater.
3: No, I'm not.
0: What is it?
3: I'm going to say it's a fig tree.
0: And Rick?
2: I was going to say it's an olive tree.
0: It's a cedar tree. You're both wrong.
3: Oh, gross.
0: All right. Kate Moss became the face of which designer clothing brand when she was 18?
3: Stupid question.
2: Rick. Guess.
0: No, good guess, though.
3: Oh, I can steal?
0: Yes.
3: Kate Moss, Vogue.
0: That's not a clothing brand.
3: Oh.
0: Yeah. Calvin Klein. Come on, you guys. Okay. Kate Moss, Calvin Klein.
3: We're still tied to one.
0: All right.
3: No, wait.
0: You have two.
3: I'm up 2-1.
0: Out of all the NASA space shuttles, which two have been destroyed in disasters?
3: Tom.
0: Yep.
3: Apollo 1. First one that burned up on the launch pad.
0: Just
3: and then
0: hurry
3: the Challenger.
0: That's wrong. Rick?
2: I was going to say Challenger and Apollo... Two.
0: You're both wrong. Challenger and Columbia.
3: Come on.
0: All right, next question. When was the DVD invented?
3: Tom.
0: Yep.
2: Rick.
3: 81.
0: Rick.
2: 78.
0: 1995.
3: Oh my gosh, we were way off.
0: You were both way off. Okay.
2: Way off.
0: Three more questions.
3: Three more. Here we go.
0: Who has won the most Oscars?
2: Rick? That would be Meryl Streep.
0: You want to guess?
3: I will guess Titanic.
0: Who?
3: Did you say who or what?
0: I said who. You don't get it right. No, you've already messed it up.
3: I said.
0: Neither of you are right. It is Walt Disney.
3: Oh, gross.
2: Oh,
3: I know.
0: Second
3: so
0: to last question. What is the currency of Russia?
3: Rick.
2: It is the ruble.
0: It is the ruble.
3: He got it. Damn it.
0: Okay, this is the last question, and you both have two. This is the deciding one right
3: here. This is it. Here we go.
0: What genius level author and killer of three wanted for years plea bargained successfully for life without parole in 1998?
3: Tom.
0: Yes, Tom.
3: Jeffrey Dahmer.
0: Wrong. Rick?
2: What was the year?
0: 98.
3: Don't be Googling. Don't be
0: grokking.
2: I'll say...
3: Let's keep going to see if we can get it right.
0: No.
2: John Wayne Gacy.
0: No, you're both wrong.
3: Unabomber.
0: No, I'm telling you the answer.
3: What is the answer?
0: Ted Kaczynski.
3: Unabomber!
0: Oh, that is the Unabomber!
2: Unabomber.
0: But you didn't get a second one.
3: I said we go back and forth.
0: Scream all you want. You didn't
2: you
0: get
2: don't
0: it.
2: I got
0: you
2: it.
0: Get nothing. Unabomber. You're trying to cheat. I'm going to give you another one.
3: I said... Okay. Unabomber.

0: I'm giving you another one. You guys are going to go until you win here.
1: You get nothing. You lose.
0: What is the only food that can never go bad?
2: Tom?
0: Yes?
3: Rick.
2: McDonald's French fries.
0: Rick, which one? What is your guess?
3: Salt.
0: Nope, it's honey.
2: Let's keep going. This is great.
3: I was close. So you give me that one. Cheese makes salt. Stop.
0: What can human beings do faster than a cheetah? That's a stupid question.
2: That's a stupid question. Don't do that.
0: I take that one back.
2: I'm going to like poop or pee or something. Dumb. Okay, take it back. Here we go.
0: All right, here we go. What gas makes up roughly 78% of Earth's atmosphere? Rick. What is it? What?
3: Carbon.
0: Nitrogen.
2: I didn't get a chance to come
0: God, back. Rick, you're just as bad as Thomas with this.
2: I would have said nitrogen.
0: Here we go.
2: You're not even giving me a chance.
3: Liar. He cannot be tied if I gave him the answer.
0: And that is, he doesn't get it, please.
2: You didn't give me a chance.
0: Shut up. What year did the Berlin Wall fall?
2: Tom.
0: Yes.
2: Rick. 85.
0: Rick.
3: 83.
0: 89, you guys are killing me. You're killing me.
2: It's 85.
0: All right. What is the only continent with land in all four hemispheres?
2: Oh, that's stupid.
0: Please say it, Rick. And get it right.
2: He
0: doesn't even know what I said. Rick, what is it?
2: A country or a continent?
3: Rick.
0: What is it, Rick?
3: South America.
0: Oh, my God.
3: South America.
0: I'm done. I hate you both.
2: I get a chance.
0: What?
2: A continent?
0: I'm not giving it to you again. Just guess.
2: A continent.
0: No, you don't get it.
2: I do get it.
0: Because you keep saying continent and it's annoying me.
2: Asia.
0: It's pissing me off at this point. It's Asia. Africa.
2: Asia.
0: Oh, I hate you both so much. Okay. Which animal is known to have fingerprints like humans?
2: Tom.
0: What?
2: Monkeys or apes.
0: Rick, what is it?
3: Orangutans.
0: Can I just give up?
2: No.
0: You both lose.
2: What
0: I'm giving
2: them
0: to someone else. It's a koala. I hate you both.
2: A koala bear? That is not true.
0: What was the first animal to ever be cloned?
2: Tom.
0: Did you forget your name?
2: Rick said it.
0: You messed your name up. It's Rick.
2: Sheep.
3: It was Dolly the sheep.
0: Rick gets it.
3: Point.
0: Rick gets it. He said his name first.
2: No, he did not.
0: I heard Rick first. Rick wins. Half under the ravine.
3: That's right. Cheaters and liars.
0: Oh, my God.
3: That's right.
0: I would have given it to you, but you forgot your name. You said Todd.
2: I said.
3: Stop it, Todd. Stop that. Stop it.
0: Can't even get your own damn name right.
2: I won.
0: Oh, no, it's Rick. He gets the tickets. Rick. This was painful, I think I want to do trivia like this every time from now on.
2: Thank you, Rick.
3: That's right.
2: You're the first loser.
0: You're the first loser.
2: Okay. Well, that was great. Love you lots,
0: Everyone's making fun of you, too, on the text line, by the way.
2: Shut up,
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3: guys.
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0: a part of your morning routine. You are
1: a part of me. Every morning I tune in is the first thing I do.
0: Same show, different nonsense. Tom and Becky in the morning on 98.1 KJUG.

0: It's Kate. Oh, God.
1: Oh, my God. Oh, gosh. Well, you could have turned that down.
0: My gosh.
1: Like, you don't, do the same
0: lungs
1: thing.
0: Lungs over there. Ah, no, sorry. It is the song of the summer.
1: It's not.
0: It is. Sorry you're not cool and hip. This is the Puerto Rico song.
1: I love when you say you're not cool and hip, because nothing says hip like saying the word hip.
0: Right.
1: Puerto Rico. I hate this. I don't know why this is bugging me.
0: So many people do hate it. So many people are like, oh my gosh, this is the cheesiest of the cheesiest song. But it is cheesy. But you just have to kind of go fun.
1: It actually gives me a headache. There's something about it, it's giving me a headache.

0: You've been there, though, right?
1: Yeah.
0: Yeah, I've not.
1: That's a shocker.
0: I might go. I might go. I might take over Puerto Rico. You don't know.
1: Jen from Shannon said this is a terrible song. By the way, I want to go back really quick because I just opened the text line.
0: Yeah.
1: This person was mad about letting Rick win.
0: Oh, no. Come on, really?
1: Rick so shouldn't have won. That was nuts. I didn't call in, but I've never heard you guys hand someone tickets like that. All he had to do was beat Tom. No S. What was Tom really going to do with the tickets? He was going to take them? Like, do you understand life? Do you think this is a serious thing?
0: Have you
1: even lived
0: life? What are you talking about,
1: this
0: man?
1: Is not a serious contest for $1 million. Like, we cheated
0: right.
1: Everyone out of it.
0: Well, then how are we alive, babe?
1: Just let us do our job, okay? Why don't you let us, like, run the show? We've got it.
0: At the end of the day, Rick ended up winning Becky's call. That ends it.
1: Anyone would have won, probably, depending. Probably not you, because you clearly pissed me off.
0: Right.
1: But
0: you're not winning.
1: Never winning anything. To call in. As a matter of fact, I'm going to save your number.
0: As a matter of fact, I'm just going to block you. I'm going to block you today. Gosh, don't be such a crybaby wuss snowflake.
1: Little wimp.
0: Jeez.
1: Anyway, back to that song.
0: Yeah.
1: I didn't like it. The double mint gum. So I took the bus to Caguas. Is this an AI song?
0: No, it's not. It's by a group called Sax Boy Billy. And for some reason, this cheesy song is getting all kinds of run on TikTok and Instagram and stuff.
1: I don't know. And I see what you mean. Where you're like, I would think you would like it. I don't.
0: I thought you would like this. Like,
1: I don't at all.
0: Like Pitbull, like World Cup. You know what I mean? Okay. Well, that's it. That's all there is to it. The song of the summer, Puerto Rico.
1: I don't think that's a real person.
0: Okay.
1: It says Sackboy's a video game. Yeah. He's a video game character.
0: That's fine.
1: So it's not by a group called Sackboy.
0: Sackboy. Sax Boy.
1: You're Sackboy.
0: How dare you?
2: I am truly and deeply sorry.
0: You are horrible. All right, coming up next, I don't know and I don't care. I don't know and I don't care. Oh, I do have something for you next hour. No, I do have something for you.
1: What is it? Is it something fun?
0: Yes. Yes, it is something fun. It is something you will like. It is something that you will take into consideration. And then because I suggested
1: it's gonna be none of those things.
0: Because I suggested it, you will choose not to do this.
1: Because it'll be lame.
0: Nope, it's going to be great. It's next.
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0: K-Chung with Tom and Becky. Good morning. 1 minute shy of nine. 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
2: Good morning with your Central Coast headlines. I'm Ben Hayes. Cal Fire will be conducting a series of controlled training burns at Camp Roberts today through Friday and then May 20th through the 22nd. These burns will provide an opportunity for Cal Fire personnel from across the state to practice fire suppression tactics. Through this program, firefighters will acquire hands-on experience in a controlled environment. Residents in the San Miguel area, northwestern Paso Robles, and the surrounding areas should expect to see smoke during the training. In June, voters in Los Osos will cast their ballots for or against Measure B, deciding on what the future holds for the former Sunnyside School property. KSBY reports if the measure passes, plans for a park should move forward, with the Community Services District finalizing a purchase agreement with the San Luis Coastal Unified School District. If the measure fails, the site would open up to private developers. Vice President J.D. Vance says a lot of funding will be shut off to states that don't take fraud seriously. Vance is leading the Trump administration's crackdown on fraud and yesterday announced a $1.3 billion deferral in Medicaid reimbursements from California.
3: There are California taxpayers and American taxpayers who are being defrauded because California isn't taking its program seriously. These fraudulent health care providers are getting rich by giving people medications they don't even need.
2: The crackdown has an emphasis on states' social service programs. And California officials are confident in having a stable gas supply for about six more weeks. Siva Gunda, vice chair of the California Energy Commission, says the state can confidently forecast gasoline and crude oil shipments coming in through about mid-June. The supply looks stable during that period. After that, prices would likely increase. That's what's happening with local and state news with your Central Coast headlines. I'm Ben Hayes.
4: Jug Country traffic.
0: Well, we do have a problem on Los Osos Valley Road in San Luis Obispo, right by Foothill Boulevard. A vehicle into a cow field. So that's
5: not good. There's two different things. Into a cow or a field?
0: Into cow field.
5: So it didn't hit a cow.
0: Well, I hope not.
5: I hope not either.
0: But it is a traffic collision on the CHP website, Los Osos Valley Road, Foothill Boulevard, San Luis Obispo. Weather, some morning clouds and then afternoon sunshine. Atascadero going to hit 86, San Luis Obispo 71, Orchid 70, Napomo 68. Traffic and weather together brought to you by James McKiernan Lawyers, representing automobile accident and injury victims for over 40 years on the Central Coast.
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0: K-Jug with Tom and Becky. Good morning. We are very pleased to make welcome to the K-Jug studio a couple of guests, one of which has been here before a long time ago. Clarissa Balo is here. Good morning, Clarissa. How are you?
1: Good morning. I'm good. How are you?
0: And then Mia. I don't know your last name, Mia. I'm sorry. What is your last name?
2: Marshall.
0: Mia Marshall is here. And ladies, I want you to know that we are talking about the first annual All Women's Trail Ride and Dinner Fundraiser.
1: Amazing.
0: And we are talking about the California Women for Agriculture. Tell us all about everything.
1: Yeah, so many exciting things coming up. Just a little bit about who we are as an organization. CWA, California Women for Agriculture, was established in 1975, based in Coachella Valley. So okay. It's a statewide nonprofit. We are a 501c5, and the SLO County chapter started in 2009. So we're going on year 17, but this is our first year doing the All Women's Trail Ride and Dinner Fundraiser. So that we, one of our gals, Chloe.
0: So it's like the organization coming back?
1: Mm-hmm.
0: Is that kind of how I
1: a little feel bit, it a little yeah. bit? Yeah. Okay. So, I mean, we all know COVID changed so
3: everything.
1: Much. So it's been a few years since we've actually done like a larger scale in-person event. So we're really, really excited. We've done some bigger fundraisers in the past prior to COVID, and had a pretty big turnover in terms of our executive board. So one of our new gals, Chloe, came up with this idea and we were like, absolutely, let's do it. Okay. So
0: when does it happen?
1: Coming up on Saturday, May 30th. So,
0: okay, so end of the month.
1: Mm-hmm. Yep. And a couple.
0: And it's a trail ride. It's women only.
3: Mm-hmm. So who can partake in the trail ride?
1: Yeah. So we're opening this year's and who's to know what's going to come down the road. But this is open to non-members and members as well. We are keeping it primarily women based. So sorry, spouses.
0: Fine. Gotcha.
1: But yeah, we're going to keep it along those lines this year. But members or non-members. So if you're interested in ag, if you're currently a part of any sector of the ag industry, we'd love you to be there.
3: What about ages? Sorry.
0: Yeah, go ahead.
1: So there is going to be alcohol at this event.
3: Okay.
1: But we're not. Yeah, it'll be
0: hop on a horse and grab a beer too.
1: Exactly.
0: Beautiful.
1: But we are. It's not an alcohol focused event, so it's really open to all ages.
3: Okay.
1: In terms of riding horses and all that jazz, we'll have waivers, etc.
3: Do you have to have your own horse?
1: As of right now, yes.
3: Okay.
0: I thought you told me no. I thought there might be a few horses like for rent or borrow or something.
1: There were, and we sold out of those. We sold out of them in like a week.
3: Wow.
0: Okay.
1: So yeah, the Work Ranch, who's helping us, who's hosting the event.
0: Sure.
1: They're just incredible, but they provided a handful of horses to be able to use that day, and we sold out of them in like a couple weeks.
3: So does the event take place? Like, where is the trail ride?
1: So it'll be at the Work Ranch, which is located out in San Miguel.
3: In San Miguel, okay.
1: Mm-hmm.
0: Do you know Maddie?
1: Yeah. Her and I didn't go to Pauley together, but a lot of mutual friends, so I've known the family for years.
0: Gotcha, okay. Mm-hmm. Very cool.
3: And how much is it to, you know, is it a weekend? What are the dates?
1: So it's just a one-day event.
3: It is.
1: Yep.
3: Okay.
1: It'll be Saturday evening.
3: Okay.
1: Starting at about 4:30 is when check-in starts. The cool thing though is that if you're not able to bring a horse, we were definitely not expecting to sell out of that, you know, through their horses so quickly. If you're not able to ride in the event, we're offering dinner tickets.
3: Oh, okay.
1: Just for the dinner portion of the evening. So
0: that's kind of what I want to do. I want to go to dinner. I don't want to ride.
3: Women only.
0: I know, but I want to go to dinner. I don't want to ride. It's like when I go skiing. Like, you guys go skiing. You're fine.
3: Yeah.
0: I'm going to stay at the lodge. I'm going to stay at the lodge.
3: And who's providing dinner?
1: It'll be Marley from Creston to Coast Catering.
3: Hey, Marley, isn't that who made the burritos?
0: Yes.
3: It is, right?
0: It is.
3: Those are pretty good.
1: Yeah,
3: okay.
0: They're really good.
1: She's great. So one of our gals, Chloe, who's really kind of started this idea. She's known Marley for years, and so it just worked out. She's going to be awesome.
0: I mean, the ride is in San Miguel. The food's coming from Preston.
3: No, like, super fun.
0: You want to get your country on? Come on, get
3: and
0: your country on.
3: How much is it to participate?
1: So, members for the dinner ticket only.
3: Okay.
1: Which includes dinner, a complimentary glass of wine. We're going to have live music, silent auction, the whole nine yards.
3: The whole thing. Okay.
1: Yep. That's 45.
3: Oh, that's good. Okay.
1: For members and 55 for non-members.
3: Gotcha.
0: Very reasonable.
3: Yeah.
0: Very reasonable.
1: And then for the trail ride, which includes your spot on the trail ride, dinner, et cetera, $115 for members and $135 for non-members.
3: Gotcha. Okay, right. Fun.
0: Mm-hmm. And again, coming up Saturday, May 30th, there are still limited spots available. What's the best way for somebody to find out more about this information and maybe sign up and do that?
1: Yeah, so as of right now, Mia, actually our collegiate intern here who's here with us,
0: We're about to get there.
1: She's going to be working on a website, but as of right now, our social media platforms is primarily our of information. So Instagram and Facebook, we've got all the event details on there and then some links in our bio for the registration forms.
0: So
1: all
0: if you are a California woman for ag, there you go. And if you're a California man for women for ag, you can check it out, too.
3: But you can't participate.
0: I know you can't. All right. Let's talk to Mia for a second here. All right. Mia, you are the Cal Poly. Did Clarissa say intern?
2: Yeah. Collegiate intern.
0: You're the collegiate intern. All right. What year in school are you?
2: I'm a second year.
0: Oh, just a sophomore?
2: Yes.
0: And where did you grow up?
2: I grew up in Fresno, California, so not too far from here.
0: And you were just dying to get out of Fresno and get over here to the coast?
2: Yeah. Over here at the beach.
0: Okay.
2: Yeah.
3: Are you going on the trail ride as well?
2: I can't. I'm not able to make it, but I'm super sad about it because it seems like it's going to be such a great night.
0: Have you ever ridden a horse?
2: Yes.
0: Okay,
2: like maybe
0: what is
2: once.
0: What is your major?
2: I'm an agricultural communications major.
0: You better have ridden a horse. You better have ridden a horse.
2: I know. I got to get it back on one.
0: So what prompted you to get involved with this organization here?
2: So I heard about the organization from a friend, and she was like, this would be something cool for you to check out. I wasn't really sure what I was walking into, but decided to show up to one of their general meetings. Super cool group of women, all very inspiring, all from different sectors of the ag industry. It was just nice to see a bunch of women getting together and talking about what's going on in the industry right now and just life in general and making those connections. Like, that was really cool to me. So I wanted to join the club. I did. And then they mentioned that they were going to send out applications for collegiate interns. And I was like, oh, that's right up my alley. Ag comms major. Like, I'm going to apply. Applied. And then now here we are.
0: Look at that.
2: Yeah.
0: At that.
3: Nice. Fabulous. Fun.
0: All right. So again, it's the California Women for Agriculture. Check out their social stuff. And then if you want to go participate in this, it's the end of the month, Saturday, May 30th. Well, great to see you again and great to meet you. Thanks for coming in. And
2: thank you for having us.
3: Yeah, thank you guys.
0: You are very welcome and best of luck with the event.

0: Kate Chubb, we're talking about Becky in the Morning, and Clarissa and Mia's visit, brought to you by our friends at Kitchen and Vine. The definition of San Luis Obispo, a fast, casual breakfast and lunch eatery located in an 1800s historic farmhouse at the Slow Public Market, Tank Farm in Highgarra. I went with the avocado toast today. Are you going back-to-back weeks with the Benetti Bowl? Is that what you're doing here?
1: I am.
0: Back-to-back
1: weeks.
0: I am.
1: It's pretty good.
0: Okay.
1: It's really good. I'll mix it up next week, but I wanted to give it another go-around this week.
0: That's fine. Okay, so I have something for you, but I'm not going to get to it now because we're running out of time. We got to get to cocktail hour. So coming up next, I know you're about to, in a few weeks, take a little vacation. And I'm talking about your business, and I have something for you that I think you're really going to like. Just trust me. Every now and then, just trust me. You can get your text in right now on the Supercuts text line, 805-549-8698.
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0: for you.
1: It's KJ with Tom and Becky. Good morning. So I know in a few weeks you're taking a vacation with the family, and I know that you guys are going to Tennessee. That's all I'm going to say. I don't know anything else that I'm going to air, but I saw this story and I thought of you. This is the must-visit road trip foods in every state, okay? So I looked up Tennessee, and there's a place in Tennessee called Biscuit Love Gulch.
2: Okay.
1: And what you're supposed to eat there is called the East Nasty Biscuit Sandwich with Princess Biscuit Sandwich as the number two choice.
2: I'll go.
1: Best food in Nashville. This is...
2: We customers. Do love going to biscuit places when there's a... It's a chain of biscuit places, but it's called the Maple Street Biscuit Company.
1: Okay.
2: It's the best.
1: Well, this looks really good.
2: Biscuit Love Gulch. I'll go. I'll do it.
1: All right. So there's your... there's my tip that I thought you might like, but you probably won't do it because I suggested it and you hate me. And so
2: I do hate you.
1: So there you go. All right. So then I thought, well, what is... I wonder what California's is.
2: And you've already told me this one.
1: Yaks on the Five in a city I've never heard of.
2: I wouldn't call it a city.
1: Dunsmuir. Dunsmuir?
2: Yeah.
1: And you are aware of this?
2: Yes.
1: And are you aware of this restaurant? Well,
2: okay, I'm not playing this game with you because we've already talked about this.
1: Yaks on the Five?
2: And I showed you that I follow them on Instagram even.
1: Is this up where you live?
2: Not where I live. It's in northern California. It's more west than where I live. It's right on the Five, though.
1: What to order? Scott's Tots.
2: There is, oh my gosh, it's not the Buffalo Burger. It's not a Moose Burger. It's the Elk Burger. What is it?
1: Bacon Overload Burger.

0: The other thing to order there, since it's a roadside diner.
1: Yeah, you would probably freak out if you saw it.
0: Why would I freak out?
1: Because you're like all weird about stuff.
0: I like diners. I like a good diner. Yaks on the Five.
1: Yeah.
0: What a name. Dunsmuir, that's in Oregon, though.
1: It's right there. Definitely in California.
0: Okay.
1: Dude. I really think you need to...
0: Oh, you think I need to get out? You think I need to travel? You think I need to take a road trip? Blah, blah, blah, blah, blah.
1: I do. I think I need to go all north.
0: All right.
1: By the way, Bob Villa, best burgers on the planet, and their cinnamon rolls are amazing.
0: At Yaks?
1: Yeah.
0: Okay.
1: See?
0: All right.
1: You think it's weird to know where that is?
0: No, I do. I've never heard of that city or
1: town. It's not a city. A lot of people around here, I'm sure, haven't heard of Dunsmuir, but I'm sure you've heard of weed.
0: I don't even know if I've heard of that.
1: You've never heard of weed?
0: Weed, California?
1: Laugh, yeah.
0: Oh, 420, okay.
1: Yeah. I'm just saying.
0: All right, coming up next.
1: Look at this. Bob Villa lived there for 15 years.
0: Really? All right, coming up next, Cocktail Hour. Get your text in on the Supercuts text line, 805-549-8698.
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2: Blah, blah, blah, blah,
0: blah.
2: Okay. Well, there's MBM.
0: Oh, gosh, MBM.
3: You can't succeed without teeth.
2: The only reason Tom wants to go to that dinner is so he can hit on the married chicks that will kick his A.
0: You're so funny. You're so dumb.
4: I ain't that smart.
2: Why are you so offended by that?
0: You know exactly why.
2: Whoa. Whoa.
0: You know exactly why.
2: Whoa.
0: Because that's not what I'm doing. And when we say something on the radio, everybody hears something different. Next thing you know, I'm a gigolo in Vegas. Like it takes a quick leap.
2: No one thinks that.
0: Okay. You'll see. You'll see. I can't wait to get that email.
2: That you're a gigolo in Vegas?
0: Yeah. Come see me, Tom. Come see us, Tom.
2: Who's going to send you that email?
0: Big Boss and then Baco.
2: Big Boss and Baco?
0: Yep.
2: They're going to say, we heard you say you were soliciting.
0: Right. It's going to be some stupid thing. Then I'll have to go back and play the tape and say, that's not what I said. And then they'll be like, sorry.
2: I feel like you're not spot on with this one. I feel like that's not why you're being offended. Like, you say worse things than that all the time. And that's what you're worried about, Kathy coming to you with?
0: No. Nothing about that. It was very specific 2 days ago, so don't worry about it. You know exactly what you're talking about.
2: It just sounds like it's hitting a nerve. That's all.
0: It's hitting a nerve because it's completely and unequivocally false.
2: But so when I have things to put are that completely rumor and unequivocally to false, typically you laugh about them.
0: Deny.
2: It just sounds
0: completely
2: like...
0: Completely deny.
2: You know.
0: Not true.
2: When it's hitting a nerve.
0: Not true. Fam. Not true.
2: Don't ever say fam to me again.
0: Fam.
2: Well,
0: not true.
2: Just when you think your midlife crisis is going away a little bit.
0: Yeah.
2: You say things like that.
0: It's so gone.
2: What is gone?
0: Midlife crisis. Bye.
2: Is it?
0: Yes, it is.
2: Okay. Dan with no hobbies. LOL. Turns out I know MBM.
0: Oh, God bless you.
2: How, Dan?
0: Yeah. Be interesting to know.
2: Your favorite former Vons cashier. He's offended because it's from MBM and also because it's partially true.
0: It's not even partially true. No. No. I'm denying all of it.
2: Madison, Tom's the victim here, guys. Gosh.
0: Oh, please. You know it. See, this is what is stupid.
2: You okay?
0: Yeah, then you tried to tell me yesterday that HR and Becky or Kathy were coming to look
2: for
0: me.
2: Don't say my name.
0: Shut your face.
2: They were.
0: They were not.
2: Call Kathy and ask her if Danielle was here yesterday.
0: You're lying to me to try to get me to raise my eyebrows.
2: Call Kathy and ask her if Danielle was here.
0: I'm not calling Kathy and Danielle.
2: Yeah, no. That's the HR lady.
0: Apparently, yes.
2: And they were looking for you after everyone was gone. They wanted to talk to you.
0: See? No. See, I don't believe you. I'm not believing you. No way. No way. I'm glad I wasn't here.
2: Maybe they wanted to talk to you about meeting up with listeners all the time.
0: Yeah, maybe. Maybe. See what I'm saying? See how you keep this going? See how you keep it going? Untrue.
2: Okay.
0: I wasn't the one having a personal text today on the text line like you were.
2: Oh, you can't twist that. That was a Gas Buddy. Again, I told you a million times, my daughter runs track. Gas Buddy's granddaughter runs track. I'm not going out to lunch with people all the time.
0: And Shauna is a friend of both of ours.
2: You better calm down, first of all, and watch out. Watch what you're even, like, don't turn this on me.
0: Just saying, you were the one texting, not me. She's a friend of both of ours. There's nothing nefarious there at all.
2: It's nothing what?
0: Nefarious.
2: No? One more time, try it.
0: Nefarious.
2: Nefarious.
0: That one.
2: Nefarious.
0: Don't worry about me.
2: the retired Army guy. Morning, guys. Heading out of town for a friend's bachelor party. It's going to be a deep-sea fishing overnight trip on a boat. Tell me, what do the listeners or you guys think about the difference in bachelor parties in your 40s versus 20s? Give me my old-fashioned and nighttime gummy, and I'm good. Hoping it's not a rager.
0: Yeah, boom. You just hit the difference.
2: Dan, with no hobbies, said, I've been friends with MBM for 30 years. Now his texts make more sense.
0: Okay. All right.
2: Bob, stop picking on Tom. It's not even Friday yet.
0: Thanks, buddy.
2: Got your back.
0: It's my favorite day. Thank you. Appreciate that.
2: Madison, is he upset because no one wants to go to lunch with him anymore? Panties in a twist on this fine Thursday. Tom trying to use big words to add to his rambling rage.
0: I tell you what, Madison, a couple things.
4: I may not know my flowers, but I know a bitch when I see one.
2: Are you calling Madison that?
4: Oh.
0: Yes. I said.
5: Damn it.
0: Yes, I am. She knows it. I think the difference, too, if you're a guy at a bachelor party in your 20s versus your 40s, in your 20s, you don't want it to end. In your 40s, you cannot wait for it to end. There's a difference for you.
2: Chad with Betty Davis Eyes. Good morning, Beck and Tom. Happy Thursday. Have a great day. Love you lots. Bye.
0: Okay. Good to hear from you, bud.
2: You okay?
0: Fine. You know what? Actually, I cannot wait for you to go on vacation. I cannot wait for you to take your leave of this place.
2: I can't wait to quit.
0: You can't do that. You can't do that. You take your vacation. You can't do that.
2: I can do what I want to do.
0: You cannot.
2: Are you going to quit anytime soon?
0: Soon. Really soon.
2: The Paso cop. I can hear Tom's blood pressure rising.
0: I know. I got the blood. I should take my blood pressure right now. I think it would be really high. So I shouldn't take it right now. Forget about it. Bury my head in the sand. Good. Yeah, I think maybe you might be named in a Tom Cafuri class action lawsuit.
2: What would that be?
0: Like you caused my blood pressure to go high, sky high.
2: Do you know what a class action lawsuit is?
0: It's multiple people.
2: So who else is going to sue me?
0: A lot of people in Jug Country who listen, and they can hear in my voice my blood pressure rising.
2: All your text line dates?
0: See, and there we go. There it is again. Michael! Stupid. He's a friend. His name is Rick.
2: I don't. You know what, never mind.
0: Oh my god.
2: I'm not even saying anything. I know. Freaking out.
0: I know what you want to say. I know.
2: And Rickets and doodads.
0: Yep, there we go. See? I know it. Dummy.
2: And you always have to like show them off. It's like, you know, serial killers, but when they listen, sometimes serial killers take like a trinket.
0: No, I don't know. I don't know that. I do not know that at all. I don't know anything about serial killers. Wow.
2: The retired Army guy. What is this? Called it next. Maybe you guys can start one for Tom called text. What? What I think he's trying to say is there used to be a... Because nothing else showed up. That there used to be a TV show. I think it was on MTV called Next. That we could call it text.
0: What was that show about?
2: That's what I'm getting. It was a show that was like a dating show, and it was like next, and so it was like next in line, text.
6: Hey. Maybe you should shut your face.
7: Kiss my fat ass.
8: All right, that's more dummies.
2: It's Tuesday. What will Tom show up with today?
0: Hey, here we go. I hate you, I hate him, and I hate most of Jug Country again today. It's been a hell of a week. This portion of the Jug Country Morning Show brought to you by Santa Cruz Animal Health. 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
2: You know how No Fun Justin is the new conspiracy theory guy?
0: Yes. Yes.
2: Like, he's surpassed Hansen, I think.
0: He's right there, neck and neck, but I do think you're right. He's gone past him.
2: And you know that Garth Brooks conspiracy theory where he's a serial killer because there's always a girl missing. Okay. Whenever he goes on a tour, just in case someone hasn't heard that. Well, no offense, Justin has texted him. I said, can we talk about how another girl has gone missing around where Garth Brooks is touring? She was last seen with a man that was described as looking like Garth Brooks. Look that up.
0: Do you really want to look that up?
2: I'm doing it right now. Garth Brooks, serial killer.
0: Why don't you just have no fun, Justin? Send us a link. Just send us a link and say, check this out. Yeah, because there's nothing there. That's he's.
2: Just relax.
0: My man is off the
2: deep end. Okay?
0: My man is off the deep end.
2: God. You can really be such a brat sometimes.
0: Thank you. It's time. It's time, isn't it?
2: No, that's not what I said.
0: Sad.
2: I said this.
0: You said sad.
2: I didn't. I said this.
0: Michael, you can't.
2: Okay. Oh my God.
0: You cannot say that to a fellow employee at work. You can't say that. You can't say either one, but you specifically can't say that. Jesus, Mary, and Joseph.
2: That was too far. I'm sorry.
0: Right?
2: I rebuke that.
0: Rebuke yourself.
2: I rebuke myself.
0: Holy crap. All right. Thank you to Santa Cruz Animal Health. Try to get out of here alive.
2: That was not nice. I didn't mean it.
0: Yeah, you did.
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Adi Shaboozy there with the bar song. Everybody at the bar get tipsy. Good morning. It's just a little bit after 10 o'clock. I'm Andy Morris. You and I are going to hang out for the next 5 hours. We got a lot to talk about today. Welcome to a Thursday. Here is Aaron Watson. This is Pontiac. So tell me, mama.

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0: That is Old Dominion, and written in the sand. They're going to be doing that song opening night of the California Mid-State Fair, and technically the first concert of the fair, non-technically the second concert of the season, because Chris Stapleton is going to be there the night before the fair opens, but Old Dominion opening things up, and Old Dominion's got Dasha opening up for them, our local favorite. 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
1: That is John Party there in Boots Off, and Los Hermanos Mendoza is coming to town. The Bakersfield country and Mexican artist, they mix a little classic country with regional Norteño music. Really good sound. Everybody's enjoyed it every time they come to town. They'll be at Barrel House tomorrow night. Doors open at 6. It is an all-ages show. Special guest, the Sean Clark Family Band, coming along for the ride. If you'd like to win some tickets, it's not too late to do that. 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

0: That is Riley Green. It changed my mind. Riley is actually going to be a judge this season on The Voice. I know it's kind of different watching The Voice now without Blake Shelton, but Kelly Clarkson is coming back this season. Queen Latifah is going to be there. Adam Levine and, of course, Roddy Green is a brand new coach. They got four coaches that are going to be going in there. So I'm looking forward to this upcoming season of The Voice.
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13: Jug Country weather.
14: Our partly cloudy going away for a couple of days. Looks like we've got two or three days of pretty much sunshine. 72 the high for San Luis in the inland valleys under those sunny skies. Looks like about 67 for the beaches today. If you're in the North County, highs up a little bit from yesterday. 85 the expected high. Let's get you back into the music right now with Justin Moore. This is Time's Ticking.

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98.1 K-Jug and Good Medicine presents a Monday Fun Day. That's right, Monday, Memorial Day, May 25th. 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

the stories and the songs that defined a generation of country music like you've never heard them before. Dina Carter, multi-platinum, number one after number one, and the debut album that became one of the most beloved classics of the 90s. 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Monday, Memorial Day, May 25th. 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

to Sonny Sweeney and Easy as hello. And I saw an interview with Sonny where she said she is very thankful that this young lady, Ella Langley, has been giving her some tips in the country music world. Ella happy to share those after Lainey Wilson, she said, has shared so much with her.

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0: Hardy featuring Tim McGraw, Aaron Church, and Morgan Wallen. The song is called MacArthur, and we're looking forward to the Best of the West Antique Equipment Show coming up at Santa Margarita Ranch. This coming Memorial Day weekend, Friday, Saturday, and Sunday, May 22nd through the 24th from 8 to 5. 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
2: 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Hope you're having a great Thursday. Make sure you join us tomorrow. One final chance for you to win tickets to go see Dina Carter coming to Barrel House at the end of the month. 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

0: you.
1: That is Max McNown there and a better me for you. Halfway through our 11 o'clock hour. We've got details coming up pretty soon on the Dina Carter concert that's happening at Barrel House Brewing. In the meantime, it's Megan Maroney.

0: we're only there and 6 months later. And yes, you heard right. Dina Carter is going to be at Barrel House Brewing Memorial Day Monday. That's the 25th. It's an all-ages show. Doors open early at 5. It's going to be a special acoustic singer-songwriter show with special guests Joe and Martina. Can't wait to see them. They sound so good with just the two of them and a guitar, too. I love it. Tom and Becky have got one more chance for you to win tickets. You listen in tomorrow morning for your chance to do that.
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0: Flatland Cavalry there and never coming back. I don't know if you caught the news, but if you're looking for something fun to do tomorrow at 10 o'clock in the morning, Central Coast Zoo is proud to announce the grand reopening of the newly reimagined Madagascar habitat for the lemurs. It's going to be happening tomorrow at 10, and it's inspired by the extraordinary biodiverse hotspot of Madagascar. It's a renovated space that now features the return of the striking red ruff lemur. That's a critically endangered species. Hasn't been in the zoo in over a decade, alongside the ever-popular ring-tailed lemurs. They're so fun to watch. The habitat also features a pair of endangered Madagascar teals, with the zoo's radiated tortoises moving in next door. So it's going to be a really nice one. Again, tomorrow morning at 10 o'clock is when the grand reopening happens. If you'd like more information, you can always head to visitatascadero.com.
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5: Jug Country weather.
6: Sunny skies over the next 2 to 3 days. If you are in the North County, we're looking for highs to be somewhere near 85 degrees along the 101 in the North County. South County, highs near 72 along the beaches, about 67 degrees. Let's get you back into the music right now with Kane Brown and Woman.

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Morgan Wallen and Love Somebody as our 12 o'clock Out to Lunch Hour gets underway. Out to Lunch is brought to you every day by the Ortega Firm. I'm really happy to have them on board. Tanya Ortega, just a force to be reckoned with. Here's Riley Green. This is Worst Way.

Jason Aldean there, and Don't Tell on Me as our 12 o'clock hour rolls along. Got details coming up pretty soon on the Best of the West Antique Equipment Show. Yes, it's that time of year again already. Here's Luke Bryan and Drink a Beer.

0: Billy Currington there and good directions. It is Out to Lunchtime. 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Tanya Ortega left the world of corporate defense behind to fight for her Central Coast neighbors, people whose lives were changed by injury. She uses some insider secrets to out-prepare the opposition to make sure your future is taken care of. If you want more information, visit theortegafirm.com for representation that treats you like your family.
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0: That is Stella Lefty, and the song is called Boston. I like that one. Hey, did you hear the Best of the West Antique Equipment Show is coming back again? We're already talking about it. Santa Margarita Ranch Memorial Day weekend. 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
9: Hey, it's Tom and Becky. 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

0: 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Charlie Crockett is one of them.
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0: 98.1 K-Jug and Vina Robles Amphitheater welcome Charlie Crockett, July 18th. Straight out of the Texas dust, part through the door, part outlaw. And now he's bringing the Age of the Ram Tour live to Vina Robles Amphitheater in Paso Robles, Saturday, July 18th.
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0: Corey Kent featuring Cole Wetzel and Rocky Mountain Low, and I'm really looking forward to May the 15th, Friday. Doors open at Barrel House Brewing for Los Hermanos Mendoza. They put on such a good show. They're a Bakersfield classic country band, but they also do a lot of Mexican music, some regional Norteño music, which just gets the crowd up and dancing. It's going to be, as I said, a really good time with special guest Sean Clark Family Band. If you'd like to see Los Hermanos Mendoza, we're giving away some tickets. Text the word Bakersfield to the KJUG Supercuts text line, 805-549-8698.
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5: 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And our weather forecast still calling for sunny weather the next 2 to 3 days. High temperatures in the North County along the 101 at about 85, 72 for the Inland Valley south of the grade, and it looks like about 67 for the beaches. Let's get you back into the music right now. Here's Tucker Wetmore and Brunette.

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0: Another day of searching for a job that's not too jobby with work, that's not too worky. Yeah, good luck with that.
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Russell Dickerson and Happened to Me. 1 o'clock hour gets underway. I'm Andy Morris. I'll be hanging out with you until about 3 today. Here is Hudson Westbrook. This is House again.

0: That is Ella Langley and Morgan Wallen. I can't love you anymore. Have you taken our jug poll of the day yet today? We want to find out how many times you've been to the emergency room. The highest is 10 plus. I think I could go 20 plus or maybe even 30 plus if I needed to. It's our jug poll today. You can take it on the website or the app. And, of course, the poll is brought to you every day by Be Right There Heating and Air.
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Justin Moore and Time's Ticking as our 1 o'clock hour rolls along. About halfway through there, we'll take a look at everything you need to know about the Best of the West Antique Equipment Show coming up. Here's Zach Topp in the meantime.

0: That is Zach Top there, and I Never Lie as we get ready for the Best of the West Antique Equipment Show coming up at Santa Margarita Ranch Memorial Day weekend, May 22nd, 23rd, 24th from 8 to 5. 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

0: Kenny Chesney there, and Carry On as we get ready for Charlie Crockett at Vina Robles Amphitheater July 18th. It's the Age of the Ram Tour for Charlie. He's Grammy nominated. It's a blend of vintage country and blues, a little gospel thrown in, maybe some Cajun. You know, Charlie Crockett has 17 albums out. He sold out Red Rocks. He's been at Ryman Auditorium in Nashville, played the Hollywood Bowl. Pepper has tickets to give away a little bit later on today at 4:20. 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
7: 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They are back, Central Coast. Perry Ford is back and better than ever before. If you haven't visited lately, you're in for a treat. They've got some new faces and some familiar ones. Perry Ford Lincoln of San Luis Obispo, ready to serve their friends, families, and neighbors. And the weather forecast still calling for beautiful weather over the next few days. High temperature is going to be near 85 today in the North County. Looks like 72 south of the grade for the inland valleys and 67 at the beaches today.

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John Party there with Heartache on the Dance Floor as our 2 o'clock hour gets underway. I'm Andy Morris. You and I share time together until 3, and then Pepper takes over the air chair. Here is Lainey Wilson. This is 4x4 by you.

Vincent Mason here and wish you well. Dina Carter is going to be at Barrel House Brewing coming up on Memorial Day. Going to be a very special show, too. I'll tell you all about it coming up. Here's Old Dominion.

0: Chris Young, getting you home. 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

0: 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They're doing the same treatment with Joe and Martina, opening up for Dina Carter. 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

0: Megan Maroney there and Beautiful Things. Have you taken our jug poll of the day yet today? 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
0: 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And our weather forecast still calling for really beautiful weather today. Highs in the North County near 85, 72 for the Inland Valley south of the grade. And along the beaches, we're looking for highs today near 67.

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0: 98.1 K-Jug and Vina Robles Amphitheater welcome Charlie Crockett, July 18th. Straight out of the Texas dust, part through the door, part outlaw. And now he's bringing the Age of the Ram Tour live to Vina Robles Amphitheater in Paso Robles, Saturday, July 18th.
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Zach Bryan, Casey Musgraves on 98.1 KJUG. Casey Musgraves has a new album out called Middle of Nowhere, and it is awesome. How you doing this afternoon? Pepper Daniels jumping in now, and Ella Langley, Weren't for the Win.

0: Cody Johnson and Traveling Soldier on 98.1 KJUG. Cody on the hype train talking about his new album. It's going to be out in June. He's released at least one or two songs off of it now, and it looks like another one is coming on tomorrow that will have the Brothers Osborne on it. Yeah, pretty cool. Happy Thursday to you. Pepper Daniels just checking in. Music on the way from Luke Combs next.
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0: Morgan Wallen and I Got Better on 98.1 KJUG. Remember tomorrow night's that Los Hermanos Mendoza concert we've been telling you about. The brothers from Bakersfield mixing their classic country with their regional Norteño music. These guys are really, really cool. I love what they do. They're going to be in studio with me tomorrow, probably about this time tomorrow, as they make their way to Barrel House for their show tomorrow night. 6 o'clock doors, all ages, Sean Clark Family Band opening up. Bakersfield is the key word. 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

0: Stephen Wilson Jr. and Gary on 98.1 KJUG. If you like that and you like music, country, it's a little bit different. You will love Charlie Crockett, who's going to be at Vina Robles Amphitheater on July 18th. We're giving away tickets again at 420 coming up here with the Fresh Cut. This guy is just a great artist. He's been Grammy nominated. He's been really prolific. He has a bunch of music out there, over 17 albums of music. Yeah, and he's only been at it, you know, at least since I've known him, maybe 7-8 years, maybe a couple years before the pandemic at the earliest. He played the Siren. Now he's played Red Rocks and the Ryman and even the Hollywood Bowl.
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0: 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Still clear overnight tonight, lows around 50 again. Tomorrow, like today, we're locked into the 70s in the South County, mid to upper 80s in the North County. Here's Treaty Oak Revival. They're bringing it to the California Mid-State Fair later this summer. It's Ode to Bourbon on KJUG.

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There's my boys from Silverada. That is Beaches of Biloxi, 98.1. K-Chuck, Pepper Daniels with you. Ella Langley choosing Texas right now. And we're choosing Charlie Crockett, who's also from Texas, with our K-Chuck Fresh Cut coming up.

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As I mentioned many times, he's played here many times as well. He's worked his way through the ladder all the way from the bottom to the top, and he is great live, and he has some great songs like this one I'm about ready to play, which was on Landman. 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Luck, like I wish you luck. Here's Hard Luck and Circumstances.

0: 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Charlie at Vina Robles Amphitheater, July 18th. 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
7: 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It's our tip of the cap to those who provide so much for our community and our country. No tricky legal tag here. Just straight up savings. Malay Ford on Traffic Way in Arroyo Grande, where good things are happening.
8: 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Hope you're having a great Thursday. Make sure you join us tomorrow. One final chance for you to win tickets to go see Dina Carter coming to Barrel House at the end of the month. 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

0: There's Woman from Kane Brown on 98.1 KJOG. And one woman we've been playing, you might have heard a little more of recently, is Dina Carter. As we get ready for Dina Carter at Barrel House with Good Medicine Presents, Memorial Day Monday, May 25th, all ages. They're going to open the doors up a little early to get this started on Memorial Day, and it's going to be awesome. She's going to do an acoustic thing, singer, songwriter, telling stories. I guess her husband plays with her when they do this, so that'll be pretty cool. And speaking of husband and wives, Joe and Martina, the husband and wife duo, out of the Valley via Nashville as well, will be here to open up the show. It's going to be a great one. Monday, Memorial Day, Tom and Becky giving away tickets again tomorrow, but you can also grab them on the KJOG app.
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0: Been waiting to see this guy, and we don't have to wait any longer. We'll see him tonight at Club Car Bar. That is Tyler Halvorsen with Beer Garden Baby on 98.1 KJUG. And yes, Parker McCollin singing with him there. Tonight, Club Car Bar, 7:30 doors, all ages for Tyler Halvorsen. Going to be a good one. I've been waiting to see this guy for a while, and I can't wait to see him tonight. I hope to see you there.
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0: 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Clear tonight, 50. Tomorrow, like today, mostly sunny. Low to mid-70s in the South County. Mid to upper 80s above the gray. Here's Easton Corbin.

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